0: I'll check on you in a minute, okay?
1: Okay, alright.
0: Yeah. No, I just got here. I don't know, about 2 o'clock? Oh, at the gay club. I'll call you when I'm done. Alright. Okay, bye.
2: Every single time, every time we come to a club, it's always the same thing.
0: Ugh.
2: It's on my nerves.
1: Yeah, he's an idiot.
3: So sick of him.